on the beat, set me free. What's that crap, I'ma know it all. I got my own life, you got your own life. Live your own, I'ma set me free. Mind your business and live my business. You know everything, Papa know it all. Very little knowledge is dangerous. Stop bugging me, stop bothering me. Stop bugging me, stop fussing me. 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

stand. 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

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Stop forgiving me, stop bothering me. Stop forgiving me, stop forcing me. 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

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Whether life's disabilities left you outcast, bullied, or teased, rejoice and love yourself today, cause baby, you were born this